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1: 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And buried in your bones, there's an ache that you can't ignore.

0: 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Next, you're winding back with Bryan Adams. 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

0: sound sleep? 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
1: 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Yeah, as Woody said, fire sale.
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0: We've got the morning covered. Scotty and Kaylee. Star Mackay the Wit Sundays.